Here's a song which is also from the last album. It tells the story of how we recorded it and what went wrong when we did it. Happened in Switzerland. The song's thing called Smoke on the Water.

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talking, of course, about extremism and extremist ideology. Views and conduct run counter to everything which can actually tear at the fabric of who we are as an institution. An institution. An institution. An institution. We need your help.

naturalistic legging girl next to the bar. I think she likes me because I do things exactly just like Escobar. One of a few that delivers packs with dope and extra little large. Leverage is the money, money, but the money keep on chasing me. And by now she's telling

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1: Man, you already know what it is, man. It's your boy Young Rich. It's like only two things define you. Your patience when you have nothing, and your attitude when you have everything. Most people don't get it, man. Life is short. So with that being said, short days and long nights, we hustling all day just to get this paper right. And niggas better keep quiet if they love their life. That Hacksaw Jim Duggan for a cheaper price. Life is a gamble, so you better roll the dice. Cause when you got cheese, you attracting all the mice. Until a rat nigga come around and want a slice. Gotta make example out of nigga, gotta kill him twice. Live life free, roll it up and pass it. Wasn't born with 10, had 8, I'm a classic. And growing up in the city, murder is average. And niggas split your cabbage just to live lavish. This life will leave you fucked up and mentally scarred. Sir Radisson up next, time to hustle hard.
2: Dirty bitch with a hot cop. Bastard babies, no insurance. Tap my phone, that was a weak ass setup. Let me once again hold your life.
3: Oh yeah.

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1: Ungonu. 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Okay. 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

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Maybe I was scared of having nowhere left to run. Now I know that's freedom.

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Views and conduct run counter to everything which can actually tear at the fabric of who we are as an institution. An institution. An institution. An institution. We need your help.

0: Back when we first threw in with them, it was as good a place as any. As things got harder, people got harder, human nature kicked in and it became a truly unique kind of shit show.
1: This is who I am. I live, you die. This is what this is.
2: Kneel down. Dig deep. Find it. The rage, the hatred, find it. 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

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A truly unique kind of shit show. Here we are. Shit's getting shittier and you're gonna die.

0: together.
1: Now I'm here, honey. 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Our love will last forever.
2: Oh, sugar, I love you so much, but are you really quoting Electric Dreams?